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2: Oh, yes.
3: This Father's Day, score the virtual World Cup goal and win on Ojo. The grand prize winning dad and his guest are heading to the beautiful Cara Hotels for two fantastic all-inclusive nights. Dad also gets a 55-inch TV. We also have second and third place prizes. It's easy to qualify. When the announcer signals the goal, three times per shift from 6 a.m. to 6 p.m. Just call and qualify. On the day of the draw, 10 qualifiers will be chosen. The first three Ojo dads to score virtual World Cup goals will win the prizes. You can only qualify once for the entire promotion across all our frequencies combined. 961 WFM, Star 947 HD, and 107.7 Music for Life. You must be a dad to win. Score a World Cup goal and win on Ojo. 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
2: 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When the announcer signals the goal, three times per shift from 6 a.m. to 6 p.m. Just call and qualify. On the day of the draw, 10 qualifiers will be chosen. The first three Ojo dads to score virtual World Cup goals will win the prizes. You can only qualify once for the entire promotion across all our frequencies combined. 961 WFM, Star 947 HD, and 107.7 Music for Life. 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
1: 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We also have second and third place prizes. It's easy to qualify. When the announcer signals the goal, three times per shift from 6 a.m. to 6 p.m. Just call and qualify. On the day of the draw, 10 qualifiers will be chosen. The first three Ojo dads to score virtual World Cup goals will win the prizes. You can only qualify once for the entire promotion across all our frequencies combined. 961 WeFM, Star 947 HD, and 107.7 Music for Life. You must be a dad to win. 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

0: It's easy to qualify. When the announcer signals the goal, three times per shift from 6 a.m. to 6 p.m. Just call and qualify. On the day of the draw, 10 qualifiers will be chosen. The first three Ojo dads to score virtual World Cup goals will win the prizes. 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You must be a dad to win. Score a World Cup goal and win on Ojo. 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

This Father's Day, score the virtual World Cup goal and win on Ojo. The grand prize winning dad and his guest are heading to the beautiful Cara Hotels for two fantastic all-inclusive nights. Dad also gets a 55-inch TV. We also have second and third place prizes. It's easy to qualify. When the announcer signals the goal, three times per shift from 6 a.m. to 6 p.m. Just call and qualify. On the day of the draw, 10 qualifiers will be chosen. The first three Ojo dads to score virtual World Cup goals will win the prizes. You can only qualify once for the entire promotion across all our frequencies combined. 961 WFM, Star 947 HD, and 107.7 Music for Life. You must be a dad to win. Score a World Cup goal and win on Ojo. 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
2: 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When the announcer signals the goal, three times per shift from 6 a.m. to 6 p.m. Just call and qualify. On the day of the draw, 10 qualifiers will be chosen. The first three Ojo dads to score virtual World Cup goals will win the prizes. You can only qualify once for the entire promotion across all our frequencies combined. 961 WeFM, Star 947 HD, and 107.7 Music for Life. 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
1: 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When the announcer signals the goal, three times per shift from 6 a.m. to 6 p.m. Just call and qualify. On the day of the draw, 10 qualifiers will be chosen. The first three Ojo dads to score virtual World Cup goals will win the prizes. 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
2: 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On the day of the draw, 10 qualifiers will be chosen. The first three Ojo dads to score virtual World Cup goals will win the prizes. 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
1: 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The grand prize winning dad and his guest are heading to the beautiful Cara Hotels for two fantastic all-inclusive nights. Dad also gets a 55-inch TV. We also have second and third place prizes. It's easy to qualify. When the announcer signals the goal, three times per shift from 6 a.m. to 6 p.m. Just call and qualify. On the day of the draw, 10 qualifiers will be chosen. The first three Ojo dads to score virtual World Cup goals will win the prizes. You can only qualify once for the entire promotion across all our frequencies combined. 961 WeFM, Star 947 HD, and 107.7 Music for Life. You must be a dad to win. 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

0: World Cup goal and win on Ojo. The grand prize winning dad and his guest are heading to the beautiful Cara Hotels for two fantastic all-inclusive nights. Dad also gets a 55-inch TV. We also have second and third place prizes. It's easy to qualify. When the announcer signals the goal, three times per shift from 6 a.m. to 6 p.m. Just call and qualify. On the day of the draw, 10 qualifiers will be chosen. The first three Ojo dads to score virtual World Cup goals will win the prizes. You can only qualify once for the entire promotion across all our frequencies combined. 961 WeFM, Star 947 HD, and 107.7 Music for Life. You must be a dad to win. Score a World Cup goal and win on Ojo. 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

This Father's Day, score the virtual World Cup goal and win on Ojo. The grand prize winning dad and his guest are heading to the beautiful Cara Hotels for two fantastic all-inclusive nights. Dad also gets a 55-inch TV. We also have second and third place prizes. It's easy to qualify. When the announcer signals the goal, three times per shift from 6 a.m. to 6 p.m. Just call and qualify. On the day of the draw, 10 qualifiers will be chosen. The first three Ojo dads to score virtual World Cup goals will win the prizes. You can only qualify once for the entire promotion across all our frequencies combined. 961 WeFM, Star 947 HD, and 107.7 Music for Life. You must be a dad to win. Score a World Cup goal and win on Ojo. 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

anticipating a chance to run into City of Flowers. 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

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It's easy to qualify. 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On the day of the draw, 10 qualifiers will be chosen. The first three Ojo dads to score virtual World Cup goals will win the prizes. 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You must be a dad to win. Score a World Cup goal and win on Ojo. Courtesy Cara Hotels, Shell Helix, Samurai Restaurant, Universal Cereals, Royal Castle, Jameson, Quartz, Yargs Salon and Spa, Woodford Cafe, Sakura Arts Marketplace, Gloria's Bar.

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this Father's Day. Score the virtual World Cup goal and win on Ojo. The grand prize winning dad and his guests are heading to the beautiful Cara Hotels for two fantastic all-inclusive nights. Dad also gets a 55-inch TV. We also have second and third place prizes. It's easy to qualify. When the announcer signals the goal, three times per shift from 6 a.m. to 6 p.m. Just call and qualify. On the day of the draw, 10 qualifiers will be chosen. The first three Ojo dads to score virtual World Cup goals will win the prizes. You can only qualify once for the entire promotion across all our frequencies combined. 961 WeFM, Star 947 HD, and 107.7 Music for Life. You must be a dad to win. Score a World Cup goal and win on Ojo. Courtesy Cara Hotels, Shell Helix, Samurai Restaurant, Universal Cereals, Royal Castle, Jameson, Quartz, Yargs Salon and Spa, Woodford Cafe, Sakura Arts Marketplace, Gloria's Body.

This Father's Day, score the virtual World Cup goal and win on Ojo. The grand prize winning dad and his guest are heading to the beautiful Cara Hotels for two fantastic all-inclusive nights. Dad also gets a 55-inch TV. We also have second and third place prizes. It's easy to qualify. When the announcer signals the goal, three times per shift from 6 a.m. to 6 p.m. Just call and qualify. On the day of the draw, 10 qualifiers will be chosen. The first three Ojo dads to score virtual World Cup goals will win the prizes. You can only qualify once for the entire promotion across all our frequencies combined. 961 WeFM, Star 947 HD, and 107.7 Music for Life. You must be a dad to win. Score a World Cup goal and win on Ojo. Courtesy Cara Hotels, Shell Helix, Samurai Restaurant, Universal Cereals, Royal Castle, Jameson, Quartz, Yargs Salon and Spa, Woodford Cafe, Sakura Arts Marketplace, Gloria's Body.

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This Father's Day, score the virtual World Cup goal and win on Ojo. The grand prize winning dad and his guest are heading to the beautiful Cara Hotels for two fantastic all-inclusive nights. Dad also gets a 55-inch TV. We also have second and third place prizes. It's easy to qualify. When the announcer signals the goal, three times per shift from 6 a.m. to 6 p.m. Just call and qualify. On the day of the draw, 10 qualifiers will be chosen. The first three Ojo dads to score virtual World Cup goals will win the prizes. You can only qualify once for the entire promotion across all our frequencies combined. 961 WeFM, Star 947 HD, and 107.7 Music for Life. You must be a dad to win. Score a World Cup goal and win on Ojo. Courtesy Cara Hotels, Shell Helix, Samurai Restaurant, Universal Cereals, Royal Castle, Jameson, Quartz, Yargs Salon and Spa, Woodford Cafe, Sakura Arts Marketplace, Glorious Body.

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This Father's Day, score the Virtual World Cup goal and win on Ojo. The grand prize winning dad and his guest are heading to the beautiful Cara Hotels for two fantastic all-inclusive nights. Dad also gets a 55-inch TV. We also have second and third place prizes. It's easy to qualify. When the announcer signals the goal, three times per shift from 6 a.m. to 6 p.m. Just call and qualify. On the day of the draw, 10 qualifiers will be chosen. The first three Ojo dads to score Virtual World Cup goals will win the prizes. You can only qualify once for the entire promotion across all our frequencies combined. 961 WeFM, Star 947 HD, and 107.7 Music for Life. You must be a dad to win. Score a World Cup goal and win on Ojo. Courtesy Cara Hotels, Shell Helix, Samurai Restaurant, Universal Cereals, Royal Castle, Jameson, Quartz, Yarg's Salon and Spa, Woodford Cafe, Sakura Arts Marketplace, Gloria's Body.

this Father's Day. Score the virtual World Cup goal and win on Ojo. The grand prize winning dad and his guest are heading to the beautiful Cara Hotels for two fantastic all-inclusive nights. Dad also gets a 55-inch TV. We also have second and third place prizes. It's easy to qualify. When the announcer signals the goal, three times per shift from 6 a.m. to 6 p.m. Just call and qualify. On the day of the draw, 10 qualifiers will be chosen. The first three Ojo dads to score virtual World Cup goals will win the prizes. You can only qualify once for the entire promotion across all our frequencies combined. 961 WeFM, Star 947 HD, and 107.7 Music for Life. You must be a dad to win. Score a World Cup goal and win on Ojo. Courtesy Cara Hotels, Shell Helix, Samurai Restaurant, Universal Cereals, Royal Castle, Jameson, Quartz, Yargs Salon and Spa, Woodford Cafe, Sakura Arts Marketplace, Gloria's Bar.

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This Father's Day, score the virtual World Cup goal and win on Ojo. 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On the day of the draw, 10 qualifiers will be chosen. The first three Ojo dads to score virtual World Cup goals will win the prizes. 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

this Father's Day. Score the virtual World Cup goal and win on Ojo. The grand prize winning dad and his guest are heading to the beautiful Cara Hotels for two fantastic all-inclusive nights. Dad also gets a 55-inch TV. We also have second and third place prizes. It's easy to qualify. When the announcer signals the goal, three times per shift from 6 a.m. to 6 p.m. Just call and qualify. On the day of the draw, 10 qualifiers will be chosen. The first three Ojo dads to score virtual World Cup goals will win the prizes. You can only qualify once for the entire promotion across all our frequencies combined. 961 WeFM, Star 947 HD, and 107.7 Music for Life. You must be a dad to win. Score a World Cup goal and win on Ojo. Courtesy Cara Hotels, Shell Helix, Samurai Restaurant, Universal Cereals, Royal Castle, Jameson, Quartz, Yargs Salon and Spa, Woodford Cafe, Sakura Arts Marketplace, Gloria's Bar.

This Father's Day, score the Virtual World Cup goal and win on Ojo. The grand prize winning dad and his guest are heading to the beautiful Cara Hotels for two fantastic all-inclusive nights. Dad also gets a 55-inch TV. We also have second and third place prizes. It's easy to qualify. When the announcer signals the goal, three times per shift from 6 a.m. to 6 p.m. Just call and qualify. On the day of the draw, 10 qualifiers will be chosen. The first three Ojo dads to score Virtual World Cup goals will win the prizes. You can only qualify once for the entire promotion across all our frequencies combined. 961 WeFM, Star 947 HD, and 107.7 Music for Life. You must be a dad to win. Score a World Cup goal and win on Ojo. Courtesy Cara Hotels, Shell Helix, Samurai Restaurant, Universal Cereals, Royal Castle, Jameson, Quartz, Yarg's Salon and Spa, Woodford Cafe, Sakura Arts Marketplace, Glorious Bodies, Glorious

0: morning, Trinidad and Tobago. Good day, Ocho World. 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
1: Good morning, Tweez.
0: Shout out to everyone out there, every commuter, every hustler, every early riser. And everybody's probably heading on a VK. We got you to get into that early morning flight. Tweez and Michelle in the morning show. It's 107.7 Music for Life. Let's take that next step together as we head a little further into the week. It's already Tuesday, can you believe it?
2: Why? See, it's burning me to hold on to this. I know this is something I gotta do, but that don't mean I want to. What I'm trying to say is that

0: The undisputed champion of Juke. Juke Boys at 139 Woodbrook Yard. The new menu item. 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
1: Quinoa bowls.
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2: 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The grand prize winning dad and his guest are heading to the beautiful Cara Hotels for two fantastic all-inclusive nights. Dad also gets a 55-inch TV. We also have second and third place prizes. It's easy to qualify. When the announcer signals the goal, three times per shift from 6 a.m. to 6 p.m. Just call and qualify. On the day of the draw, 10 qualifiers will be chosen. The first three Ojo dads to score virtual World Cup goals will win the prizes. You can only qualify once for the entire promotion across all our frequencies combined. 961 WeFM, Star 947 HD, and 107.7 Music for Life. You must be a dad to win. Score a World Cup goal and win on Ojo. 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

0: get headlines to some of the stories we will be discussing this morning.
1: State of emergency alarm. Trade unions. Tobago Association warned government against extending emergency powers for another 3 months, but other players support the move.
0: Once again, a call for PH taxi drivers to be legalized.
1: A burned body has been found inside a vehicle in Wallerfield.
0: Car stalls on Beetham Highway. Bandits rob occupants.
1: Sadly, an autopsy confirms that little Mercedes was beaten to death.
0: And a WPC charge over alleged fake CXC certificates. That and more coming up here in 107.7 Music for Life.

0: Now, recently we had a 5-day regional workshop that was here in TNT. It was jointly facilitated by the Caribbean Community, CARICOM, as well as the Implementation Agency for Crime and Security, and also the U.S. State Department's Bureau of International Narcotics and Law Enforcement Affairs. So you had Chargé des Affaires of the U.S. Embassy in Trinidad and Tobago, Michael Fitzpatrick, and he urged participants in a firearms trafficking workshop to make the most of networking and joint training experiences to better address gun crime within the region. So to quote him, he says, "Operational successes require sustained intelligence sharing, technical expertise, and the kind of trust that only comes from working side by side over time. This workshop is about operationalizing what we know and ensuring that when the next shipment arrives, when the next network emerges, we are ready. You will build on regional collaboration on all aspects of the investigation and precaution processes. Make the most of it. Make the most of each other. Defeating them requires exactly what we see in this room. Professionals who understand tracing, who know how to build prosecutable cases, and who can pick up the phone and reach a trusted counterpart in another country," end quote. Now also, Trinidad and Tobago Defense Minister Wayne Sturge said that the firearms crisis and the distinction matters because problems can be managed incrementally while crises demand a very different type and quality of response. And also, Minister continued, he said, "It is that quality of response which brings us here today. The illegal trafficking of firearms continues to be the engine behind gang violence, organized criminal networks, and serious violent crime across our region. What was once treated as a domestic law enforcement challenge has become something far more complex, transnational in reach, adaptive in method, and increasingly sophisticated in use of technology," end quote. Now, he also urged persons to cooperate and said that it's vital in requiring intelligence, innovation, and strong partnerships. And that is what that workshop would have been about. Persons from within the region coming together, sharing expertise, and ensuring that they build on the relationships that they would have started, maybe even before the workshop. But it's something that they truly want to strengthen to ensure that they can put an end or at least decrease what is happening in terms of firearms throughout the region.
1: We have a news feed coming up. There's some Bob.

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1: The Children's Authority of Trinidad and Tobago has expressed its profound sadness at the death of 12-year-old Mercedes Lane, whose life was tragically cut short over the weekend. In a statement, the authority added that no child should ever experience fear, abuse, exploitation, or violence. They also appealed to the justice system to conduct a thorough investigation and hold all those involved fully accountable under the law.
2: The National Trade Union Center, NATUC, has asked the government to clearly state the need to extend the state of emergency. The issue was raised by NATUC General Secretary Michael Anisette, as the government intends to head to Parliament tomorrow to debate

0: create an extension to the current SOE. If approved, it would be extended until September. In the media release, Anisette said that the government must provide clear, transparent, and compelling justification for any continuation of emergency powers.
1: A female Special Reserve Police officer has been granted bail with surety of $200,000 after she appeared before a Justice of the Peace, JP, charged with forgery and misbehaving in public office. According to the TTPS, number 5807 WPC Lauren Thomas, who was last attached to the Northern Division North, was charged with uttering a forged document after it was discovered at the Caribbean Examination Council CXC certificates she submitted to initiate the absorption process to become a regular police officer were invalid.
0: Rescuers are still searching through ruined buildings in the southern Philippines to ensure that no one is still trapped today after one of the strongest earthquakes to hit the country in half a century. It killed at least 37 people and displaced more than 32,000. The country's Office of the Civil Defense acknowledged that several collapsed and heavily damaged buildings must be thoroughly inspected for possible survivors or casualties.
1: And Donald Trump was booed at a basketball match in New York as he became the first sitting U.S. president to attend the NBA Finals. The jeers came after frustrated ticket holders waited for hours in lines that stretched more than two blocks outside Madison Square Garden yesterday due to the intense security restrictions that came with the U.S. president's appearance. After the game, Trump told reporters, quote, "It was, I think, mostly cheers. It was loud, and it was very enthusiastic," end quote. The Knicks ended up losing their first game of the finals, 115-111. Well, there you have it. That's a look at what's happening now.
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1: This Father's Day, score the virtual World Cup goal and win on Ojo. The grand prize winning dad and his guest are heading to the beautiful Cara Hotels for two fantastic all-inclusive nights. Dad also gets a 55-inch TV. We also have second and third place prizes. It's easy to qualify. When the announcer signals the goal, three times per shift from 6 a.m. to 6 p.m. Just call and qualify. On the day of the draw, 10 qualifiers will be chosen. The first three Ojo dads to score virtual World Cup goals will win the prizes. You can only qualify once for the entire promotion across all our frequencies combined. 961 WFM, Star 947 HD, and 107.7 Music for Life. You must be a dad to win. Score a World Cup goal and win on Ojo. Courtesy Cara Hotels, Shell Helix, Samurai Restaurant, Universal Cereals, Royal Castle, Jameson, Quartz, Yarg's Salon and Spa, Woodford Cafe, Sakura Arts Marketplace, Glorious Bodies, Glorious Minds Spa.
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You know, today we're hearing of another earthquake that would have taken place. This time the focus is on Cuba, as they experienced a 6.1 magnitude earthquake. Now, it struck near western Cuba, which would have been on Monday, and as you could understand, buildings were shaking in Havana and beyond. Thankfully, no injuries, at least no reports of injuries or damage. And the quake, it struck at a depth of 6 miles, that's 10 kilometers in waters just west of the capital, according to the U.S. Geological Survey. So Flavia Pupo, the manager at the Pinar del Rio Hotel in Pinar del Rio, described how the building shook and caused some fear, but said thankfully everything was okay and that the people on the street are a little bit scared. So the latest earthquake would have been felt as far away as Florida. The National Weather Service in Miami said in a tweet that it received several reports of shaking in the southwestern part of the state. And then Miami-Dade County officials announced that they were evacuating several buildings out of an abundance of caution, including the county's main government office building, a 28-story high-rise in downtown Miami. So officials also temporarily suspended service for two elevated commuter train services that ran through downtown. No injuries or major property damage have been reported. And also the Oriente Fault Zone, that's located just off Cuba's southeast coast and has unleashed damaging earthquakes in recent centuries. They also had what would include a 7.7 magnitude quake in January 2020 in open waters, and that would have caused damage in Cuba as well as the Cayman Islands. So you know how it is with earthquakes. After you may not possibly recognize what would have taken place in terms of property damage, etc., but later on you might realize this would have happened, that would have happened. So of course we'll keep our eyes and ears on that. So it's the second one that we would have heard about this week.

0: 628-9107 is the number to call and get your name on the qualifiers list. For our Father's Day promotion, they're live. Good morning.
1: Morning.
2: Good morning.
0: You see, that's the accessories right there. Good vibes and energy.
2: That's it.
0: Anybody want to say hi to?
1: I just want to say morning to my family. We're getting ready. Anthony, my son Isaac, we're getting ready to head out.
0: All right. Stand in line, going to take some more information from you.
2: Nice vibe.
1: Okay.
0: That's it. No access phrase. And just in case you're wondering what's happening, this is what it's all about. Listen keenly.
3: 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When the announcer signals the goal, three times per shift from 6 a.m. to 6 p.m. Just call and qualify. On the day of the draw, 10 qualifiers will be chosen. 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

0: Hope you're enjoying your morning so far. Hope you're all getting the second day of the week. Next holiday coming in what? 10 days? Today's the 9th?
1: Yeah, yes. This
0: is the next holiday.
1: The 19th.
0: It's a long
1: Labor
0: weekend.
1: Day.
0: Actually, it's a Friday. 19th.
1: Yes, that's so, a Friday. Yeah. A nice long weekend. Well, good go, boy.
0: Get deal quiet. Hey, very unfortunate incident, and you know, so many people always say this, and they're not trying to be vindictive, they're not trying to be necessarily stigmatization, but when these kind of things happen, it helps with the stigmatization. Now, two young men were robbed of cash and personal documents after their vehicle broke down along the Metham Highway in the early hours of Saturday morning. So, you know, when you're growing up, long time, you're hearing, boy, if you get a flat on the Metham, drive on the rim, you know.
1: Keep going.
0: Somebody, and all that kind of thing. I say, I mean, if your car shut down, it shut down. You can't move.
1: Yeah.
0: You know, sorry for you if you shut down. When foolishness like this happen, it just helps with the stigmatization. So, according to the police, the victims were traveling west along the highway around 25 to 3 in the morning in a Lancer when they were forced to stop near the Metham landfill after fire began emitting from the vehicle's engine bay. Short while after, they were approached by two men who announced a robbery. Police said there was a struggle and one of the victims, well, he was beaten. The bandits stole a total of $410 in cash along with a wallet containing a bank card, driver's permit, and identification card. So the suspects then escaped in the Metham Gardens area. One suspect was described as being of African descent, dark brown in complexion, medium built, approximately 6 feet tall, with an unkempt hairstyle and no facial hair, and he was wearing a white jersey and a black three-quarter jeans. The second suspect was described as dark brown complexion, slim built, approximately 6 feet tall, with same thing, hairstyle and a goatee. He was wearing an orange and green t-shirt and gray three-quarter pants. So, but that's the problem right there. When they hear making it bad for the entire community each time you hear something like this happens. I remember, this is a very long time ago, and a piece of the railing that the barriers, right? But you know, those galvanized barriers that used to have in the middle of the Metham Highway a long time before they put the concrete dividers, whatever it is. Still use the same kind of barriers at the side of the road. But this was the harder metal one, not the one that a little softer. And a vehicle apparently hit it sometime at a earlier on in the night. I was coming from an event, so it was probably about 3 o'clock in the morning, and the entire piece, which was approximately what, 10, is it like 8 or 10 feet long, it was in the lane, full lane of the road at night, dark area. No street lights and that part of it at the Metham. I mean, they're talking about over 15 years ago. And rolled over it, bam, flat tire immediately.
1: Oh, wow.
0: Immediately, because the edges were sharp and the impact. And that was it, at the side of the road. Called for the police. The police were there in like 15 minutes. A little less, and they stopped and they stayed until the flat was changed and so on. And matter of fact, when they were there, they got a call, an emergency, and they had to leave, but we were almost finished and they left and we were good to go. And next time, I remember though, this one is over 20 years ago, I was driving a three-ton truck, and the vehicle cut off right before the dump. The same dump that I just talked about when he's from the landfill. When the fellas, you know, stopped and got robbed. night before. And just quick thinking, I just remembered, hey, put this thing in neutral and just let it roll as far as it can. And then they just started to reach as far as back when Sing MP. And back when
1: okay,
0: Sing
1: started, you did well.
0: To roll. Yeah, I was able to just keep rolling. I mean, eventually it started getting slower and slower. But was it, that was at nighttime too.
1: Wait.
0: You know, yeah, yeah. And then, you know, luckily they didn't have any traffic. All other cars in the road is able to be also in the left lane. And we're just able to just keep rolling and keep rolling. But yeah, it is scary when you shut down in the meter. Let us not even try to think, and for exact reasons like this. Because we are here reading news every single day. So we get more of these stories here than anyone else. Where you might miss a story because you didn't listen to the news today, or you wasn't listening to us today, whatever reason. We hear every single day. So we hear all these stories about whether you shut down on the Beetham, whether you shut down on the Churchill Roosevelt Highway, whether you think whatever, and who get robbed when, and whatever it is. But come on, people, do better than that. The worst part is when, and this happens everywhere, this is not a Beetham Highway thing, it's when people get in accidents and they're incapacitated at the time and they're being robbed.
1: True.
0: Not a Beetham Highway thing. This is anywhere. Anyway, same thing. We hear reading the news all the time, and we've heard too many stories like that. What is wrong with people? You really think you're going to get away with that? Ready to think some kind of karma coming at you?
1: For sure karma coming.
0: Come on, come on.
2: I.

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4: 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The grand prize winning dad and his guest are heading to the beautiful Cara Hotels for two fantastic all-inclusive nights. Dad also gets a 55-inch TV. We also have second and third place prizes. It's easy to qualify. When the announcer signals the goal, three times per shift from 6 a.m. to 6 p.m. Just call and qualify. On the day of the draw, 10 qualifiers will be chosen. The first three Ojo dads to score virtual World Cup goals will win the prizes. You can only qualify once for the entire promotion across all our frequencies combined. 961 WFM, Star 947 HD, and 107.7 Music for Life. You must be a dad to win. Score a World Cup goal and win on Ojo. Courtesy Cara Hotels, Shell Helix, Samurai Restaurant, Universal Cereals, Royal Castle, Jameson, Quartz, Yarg's Salon and Spa, Woodford Cafe, Sakura Arts Marketplace, Glorious Bodies, Glorious Minds Spa.
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mentioned to you yesterday that the government is heading for further 3 months continuation of the SOE, which will take us into September. And they're looking to discuss that tomorrow. Well, the Tobago Hotel and Tourism Association, the THTA president, Reginald McLean, he is warning the Tobago MPs about voting in favor of an extension to the ongoing state of emergency, saying the government will be heading to Parliament tomorrow seeking to continue the SOE, which is due to expire on June 17th, for a further 3 months. The UNC government occupies 26 of the 41 seats in the House of Representatives and already enjoys the simple majority needed to pass the measure. You had the TPP. They have 2 seats held by Joel Samson, Tobago West, and David Thomas, Tobago East, while the PNM has 13 representatives. So in a media conference yesterday, McLean said he was outraged by government's intention to continue the emergency powers. He gave explanations why. He called ministers in charge of national security to do their jobs and stop relying on the emergency powers. He said, quote, "It is ludicrous for the government to extend the SOE any further than it has been. It is almost a year and a half that we are in an SOE. It has made absolutely no difference to the criminal element in Trinidad and Tobago," end quote. And in the past 18 months, the country has been in 3 states of emergency under 2 administrations. And McLean called on the authorities to deal with the criminals, including those involving white-collar crimes, which he said is also a major problem. He said the SOE remains detrimental to Tobago's fragile tourism industry and efforts to diversify the economy. And he didn't just say it, he explained himself. He said, the SOE has killed tourism in Tobago. It was already dead after COVID, because of COVID. Mm. And he said, Thomas and Samson must heed the cries of stakeholders and send a message on their behalf. And he went on to say, quote, "Can international travelers get travel insurance to a country that has an SOE? What am I saying? Sorry. I think not," end quote. So he said, right away, 80% of your international visitors who travel with insurance gone. You just lost 80%. He said Tobago is forced to survive on the remaining 20% of travelers willing to risk foreign travel without the layer of protection. Asked if he wants to see the MPs vote against the extension, McLean said, they better vote against it, otherwise we are going to deal with the Tobago East and Tobago West and Tobago. Well, don't hold your breath, says former Tobago West MP Shamfer Kucha Lewis. And she advised industry stakeholders not to hold their breath. She said Thomas and Samson have been unwavering in their support of the UNC administration since assuming office, and saying, quote, "That is not rocket science. We have seen over the past 14 months that at every opportunity they get, without question, without explanation or conversation with the Tobago people, you can bet your bottom dollar, Samson and Thomas are voting with the UNC," end quote. She claimed that the MPs have routinely backed government policy, even at the expense of what was best for Tobago. It does not matter what the bill says. It does not matter. It does not, if it is not in the best interest of Tobago. Tell these tourism stakeholders, don't hold their breath. Nazi not speaking up for them. Neither Tomo. They're going to vote with the UNC. They're not even abstaining. And Kucha Lewis also criticized the Fali Augustine-led TH administration, recalling the TPP leader's criticism of the SOE when it was called by former Prime Minister Dr. Keith Rowley. However, she said the current SOE has been more painful, with censorship of the people and a disregard with accountability and transparency. So let's see if they're going to vote with the current administration, or whether abstain, or whether vote against it. We wait to see. Newsfeed is coming up after this.

0: embarrassed in the morning.
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1: This is coming to you courtesy Courts, bringing value home. A 26-year-old man from Palo Seco remains in police custody as investigators continue inquiries into the death of 12-year-old Mercedes Lane. An autopsy, which was conducted on the body of the Erin R.C. Primary School student at the Forensic Science Center at Federation Park, revealed that she died from blunt force trauma to the head. Mercedes' partially clothed body was found near an oil well along Carapal Road, Erin, on Sunday morning, hours after she had been reported missing.
2: Police are investigating the murder of a man whose burnt body was discovered inside a vehicle in Wallafield over the weekend. The man's body was found near Block 5, Moonan Road. It is believed that the deceased is Clint Gomez, also known as Milky, although official confirmation is expected pending further inquiries.
1: At least 100 people have died from Ebola less than a month after authorities declared an outbreak of the disease in eastern Congo. Attacks on health workers from angry residents, skepticism among some locals, and armed conflict in hotspots continue to challenge efforts to stop the outbreak declared on May 15th, which has been caused by a severe form of Ebola disease. Out of the 550 cases of the disease confirmed as of Sunday, there have been 101 deaths and 19 recoveries.
2: Israel and Iran appear to back away from further strikes hours after they traded fire for the first time since the U.S. agreed to cease fire with Tehran 2 months ago. Both countries warned that they were ready to launch retaliatory attacks if provoked. Since the U.S. and Israel began striking Iran on February 28th, the war has shaken the global economy, driven up energy prices around the world, and made many basics, including food, more expensive.
1: And Omar Artan, who was set to be the first Somali to referee at the World Cup finals, has been dropped from the list of officials after he was denied entry to the United States. Artan, the 2025 Confederation of African Football Men's Referee of the Year, was barred from entering the country at Miami International Airport and is currently in Turkey. No reason for Artan's repatriation has been issued by U.S. immigration authorities, but Somalia is one of several countries on a travel ban list introduced by President Donald Trump's administration. Well, there you have it. That's a look at what's happening now. It came to you courtesy Courts, bringing value home.
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6: 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Dad also gets a 55-inch TV. We also have second and third place prizes. It's easy to qualify. When the announcer signals the goal, three times per shift from 6 a.m. to 6 p.m. Just call and qualify. On the day of the draw, 10 qualifiers will be chosen. The first three Ojo dads to score virtual World Cup goals will win the prizes. 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Score a World Cup goal and win on Ojo. Courtesy Cara Hotels, Shell Helix, Samurai Restaurant, Universal Cereals, Royal Castle, Jameson, Quartz, Yarg's Salon and Spa, Woodford Cafe, Sakura Arts Marketplace, Glorious Bodies, Glorious Minds Spa.
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0: Pour it up, cup it in.
1: You may have missed this since it was really in the news on the weekend. So the majority of you may have missed it, but the government proposing some increases to fines contained across dozens of laws, and some of it involved the production of vinegar and coconut products. So the increases are contained in the Finance Bill 2026, which was laid in Parliament. That would have been Friday by Finance Minister Deepak Tanku. And the bill is scheduled for debate in the House of Representatives tomorrow before going to a Standing Finance Committee on June 12th, which would be Friday. I got it right? Yeah. Among the proposed amendments is an increase in the fine for manufacturing vinegar for sale without a license under the Spirits and Spirit Compounds Act. That penalty would jump from $2,000 to a whopping $8,000. 300% increase. And the bill also proposes doubling the penalty for manufacturing copra products without a license under the Copra Products Control Act. The fine would rise from $4,000 to $80. So just in case you're trying to remember, hey, what is copra again? That's the dried coconut, the kernel of the coconut, the jelly that had, you know, and is used to produce things like coconut oil and other coconut-based products. So if you don't have a license, it used to be a $4,000 fine, it will be $8,000 now. The unusual offenses stand out in legislation that was otherwise normally, you know, certain increases to deal with crime and public safety, environmental protection, business regulation, even road fines and so on. But the finance bill contains higher penalties for a range of offenses, including operating a sawmill without a license, removing timber without a permit, hunted-related violations, tobacco sales offenses, and breaches of gaming and liquor license laws. So under the Tobacco Control Act, penalties would rise sharply. So people have a little small shop and so on. Listen carefully. A first offense for activities such as selling tobacco products to minors or displaying tobacco products publicly can attract a fine of $150,000 and 9 months imprisonment. Repeat offenders can face fines of up to $300,000 and prison terms of up to 27 months. So the bill also introduces a new offense under the Liquor Licensing Act for operating more amusement games than permitted, carrying a proposed fine of $25,000 and up to 1 year in a prison. So in the media release on Friday, the Ministry of Finance said the legislation addresses several areas of government policy, including pension reform for the protected services, tax exemptions for approved pension and annuity plans, revisions to gaming taxes, and amendments to the landlord business surcharge. So, several things that I just mentioned there. They had some other stuff. Was it what? Carrying excess passengers on a vessel. It's a boating. That used to be $200. That had gone to $1,000. General Motor Launches Act offenses. Instead of $2,000, that has gone to $7,500. Yeah, quite a few. So make sure you're paying attention. So a motor launch so in case you're wondering, what is a motor launch? That is something that carries passengers commercially. So that is what used to be $2,000. We're talking about boats and things. So define for an unspecified offense, offenses where there is no

no prescribed penalty under the Motor Launches Act. That's what a party boat is, right? The motor launch, right? A motor launch is carrying passengers commercially. $2,000. No license? Yeah. One to $7,500. So beware. Take note.

0: 628-9107 is the number to call to get your name on the qualifier list for our Father's Day promotion. When you hear that drop that goes, GLOW! That is the signal to call. No access freeze. Just call, say hi,
1: that's
0: good
1: it.
0: Mood, good vibes, and you're good to go. You're live. Good morning.
2: Hi, good morning.
1: Good morning.
0: How are you today?
2: I'm good.
0: All right. Anybody you want to say hi to?
2: Just my family.
0: Go ahead, call just some names. Call some names.
2: Oh, okay, Carlos, which is my husband, who's a dad. Yeah. I will be putting down.
0: Carlos. Carlos, don't get tired, eh? This gift is really for her, but anyway. Know your place, Carlos. Know your place.
1: I think Carlos knows it, you know.
0: Yeah, he
1: she
0: know
1: has
0: that.
1: Joy.
0: He know
1: joy
0: that.
1: In
0: he
1: her
0: know
1: voice.
0: Yeah,
1: so
0: he know that.
1: Carlos could be.
0: Yeah, Michelle know the front. Anyway, yeah.
2: Yes, yes.
1: Listen to me. He's come up for me on the morning, you know.
0: stay the line. I'm going to take some more information from you.
2: All right,
0: anybody
2: thank you.
0: Anybody else you want to say hi to?
2: My dad.

0: which is Vincent James. All I know he's listening right now.
1: All right, Vincent. All right, stand in line. Easy as that. Just call in, get your name on the qualifiers just in case you're just hearing about it. Ocho, let me tell you something. For years upon years, when fathers have been left out of beautiful promotions because everybody just to study Mother's Day promotion and this and that. You've seen some Father's Day things, someone, but let me just let you all know. Ocho, for a very long time, I've been giving huge and beautiful gifts to dads for so many years. We don't leave dads out.
2: True.
1: At all. At all. Just on the moms are queens. The dads are kings. Yeah?
2: Indeed.
1: All right.
2: That's the vibe.
1: Grand prize for the winning dad and his guests. You're heading to the beautiful Cara Hotels. Go online and check out Cara Hotels all here for two fantastic all-inclusive nights. Did you hear the part when I said all-inclusive? All right. And moms might get away with, by taking the Cara Hotels prize, right? But she ain't getting away with the 55-inch TV. Dad gets a 55-inch TV. And we also have, second and a third place prizes as well. Yeah, you're going for dinner here. You're going for brunch here. You're getting hampers here and there. Don't worry, we're fixing up the dads. Good to go. So when you hear the goal, score, just call. We do it three times per shift from 6 a.m. to 6 p.m. And that's how you qualify. On the day of the draw, though, we're taking 10 qualifiers. We'll be taking your names. And then, Matt's not taking names, sorry. It goes into the random picker. They'll bring up all the names in there. And then 10 come out. And then, easy peasy. All you have to do is just wait for us to call you if your name comes up. Make sure you answer your phone. Then we'll tell you, all right, pick a number from this to this. You'll get a representative from someone in the World Cup to kick this ball from you. Favorite team, favorite player might show up. Who knows? You either score or miss. Very first person to score, that will be the grand prize winner. And then we'd have the second and third prize. And they also have to try to score as well. But the odds get easier as we get less than.
2: Right.
1: Yeah, odds in your favor. Easy as that. Thank you to all our sponsors. 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He has to answer, and he has to try to score the goal.
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just in case you don't know who he is, and you see a man walking around with pink hair, just might be St. Harrison. Great singer, wicked tune called Bad. Go check him out, St. Harrison.

you know, putting the focus on Wallerfield at this time, police there now probing the murder of a man whose burnt body was discovered inside a vehicle along Moonan Road in Wallerfield, and this was over the weekend. Now, the body, it was found near Block 5, Moonan Road, and investigators, they're believing that the deceased, who is Clint Gomez, also known by the alias Milky, although official confirmation is expected pending further inquiries, but the charred remains would have been removed from the scene and are expected to undergo an autopsy at the Forensic Science Center in St. James. So authorities, they have not disclosed additional details surrounding the circumstances of Gomez's death as investigations continue. But of course, we'll keep you informed and let you know what the findings are after the autopsy and so forth. But in the meantime, want to offer condolences to those who would have known Clint Gomez as we await further details with regards to that. Time now, just about 10 minutes after the hour of 8 o'clock. Coming up at the bottom of the hour, you've got your newsfeed here on 107.7.

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4: 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The first three Ojo dads to score virtual World Cup goals will win the prizes. 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

0: just about 23 minutes now after the hour of 8 o'clock, and, you know, something that gripped all of us and certainly, you know, lost for words, really, when we think about it. Even with the arrest of a suspect in the brutal murder of little Mercedes, the grieving father of 12-year-old Mercedes Lane says nothing will ease the pain or erase the violent manner in which she would have lost her life. And as you could understand, tears rolling down his cheeks. And Ronald Cabrera said an autopsy at the Forensic Science Center just yesterday would have confirmed that her cause of death would have been as a result of multiple blunt force injuries. And he confirmed his suspicion that she had been beaten to death. Sadly so. And Cabrera said that although a 26-year-old suspect is in police custody, that the reality is that his daughter is dead. To quote him, he says, "Could any amount of anything bring back my daughter? He could get a million years. Could it bring back my daughter's life? And if he didn't get a million years and I put my hands on him, would that bring back my daughter? Would it justify anything?" End quote. And as you could understand, he was questioning how a person could commit such a heinous act against a shy, innocent child. And the father said that he was trying his best to keep his emotions under control. And to quote him yet again, he says, "I understand two wrongs don't make a right, but you took my 12-year-old from me. You planned your route on the road. You are supposed to be trusted." End quote. Father is a father of six, and he said relatives, friends, and the community they're all trying to come to terms with the tragic death of little Mercedes. He also called on authorities to put programs in place to help young people stay on the right track, saying this could help prevent them from becoming individuals who commit such heinous acts. And when media visited the home just yesterday, her mother was not at home as she had gone to the Forensic Science Center for the autopsy. But while the community is a close-knit and peaceful one, villager Ray Semper urged parents and guardians not to take chances with their children, especially when using public transportation. And, you know, want to again extend condolences to the family, friends, colleagues in her class, teachers, all of those who would have known little Mercedes Lane. The entire nation is mourning with the family.
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1: Two women arrested in 2022 by the Tobago Divisional Task Force have been sentenced by Senior Magistrate Alicia Chanka. Nicole Jordan and Marissa Findlay were found guilty of jointly trafficking 474.74 grams of cocaine valued at $220,583.19 TT. Following the verdict, both pleaded guilty to additional separate possession charges. After mitigation by attorney Azim Walters, Jordan received 18 months simple imprisonment, while Findlay was sentenced to 7 months. The sentences will run concurrently. Magistrate Chanka highly commended PC De Freitas for his consistent and unshaken evidence during the Scarborough court proceedings.
2: The Israeli military is striking the southern Lebanese city of Tyre a day after Iran called for attacks on Lebanon to stop. Lebanese media report that at least three people have been killed by Israeli strikes in the country's south this morning. Israel says it is targeting Hezbollah in Lebanon, accusing the Iran-backed militia of breaching an already fragile ceasefire.
1: A federal judge has voided President Donald Trump's requirement of a U.S. $100,000 application fee for H-1B visas, ruling that he lacked authority to impose the new policy for a program used by companies to hire highly skilled foreign workers in specialized fields. U.S. District Judge Leo Sorokin said that only Congress had the power to change federal immigration policy to include such a requirement, which he viewed as a tax, and that lawmakers had not given the executive branch permission to unilaterally make the change.
2: FIFA President Gianni Infantino is the subject of a criminal complaint from his former boss at UEFA, Michel Platini, just days before the World Cup kicks off. Former UEFA President Platini, one of the most gifted footballers of the 1970s and 80s, had been the favorite to succeed Sepp Blatter as FIFA chief in 2016 until the launch of an ethics probe into a payment he received from Blatter in 2011. Platini was eventually banned for 4 years by the Court of Arbitration for Sport. He has launched criminal and civil proceedings in the French courts over the matter, with Infantino one of the individuals named.
1: And Iran's allocation of fan tickets for the group stage of the World Cup has been revoked just days before the start of the tournament. The World Cup, co-hosted by Canada, Mexico, and the United States, begins on Thursday, with Iran scheduled to play New Zealand on the 15th of June and Belgium on June 21st in Los Angeles before facing Egypt in Seattle on June 26th. Iran's governing body says FIFA regulations

0: state each federation involved in the World Cup receives 8% of the tickets for each of their matches to distribute to supporters. Well, there you have it. That's a look at what's happening now.
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5: 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Dad also gets a 55-inch TV. We also have second and third place prizes. It's easy to qualify. When the announcer signals the goal, three times per shift from 6 a.m. to 6 p.m. Just call and qualify. On the day of the draw, 10 qualifiers will be chosen. The first three Ojo dads to score virtual World Cup goals will win the prizes. 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You must be a dad to win. Score a World Cup goal and win on Ojo. Courtesy Cara Hotels, Shell Helix, Samurai Restaurant, Universal Cereals, Royal Castle, Jameson, Quartz, Yarg's Salon and Spa, Woodford Cafe, Sakura Arts Marketplace, Glorious Bodies, Glorious Minds Spa.
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Welcome to the scoreboard, Sport News here on Ocho 107.7. Let's kick it off with some NBA action, because that's the most important championship taking place at the moment. Last night, they pulled one back, the Spurs, beating the Knicks 115-111 at Madison Square Garden. So after the Spurs losing two on their home court, the Knicks losing one so far on their home court as well. And of course, entire New York City showed up to give their support. Every single nook and cranny, every bar, every block, and the entire Madison Square Garden came out to support the Knicks. Blue and orange all the way, they said. And next game is tomorrow night, right back at Madison Square Garden again. So that's two at Spurs back-to-back, two at Madison Square Garden back-to-back, and then the next game will be on Saturday, where they'll go back to San Antonio. And just in case you want to go after that, if needed, they come back to New York, and if needed, if there's a game seven, they go back to San Antonio. So let's see how it goes. Well done. And then it's good, you know, that a game five is now guaranteed. And I have no problem with it going all the way to seven. Of course, you'll be biting your nails, whichever team you're supporting. And you're going to be under some pressure, some serious stress levels. But that is what the NBA and the finals should be all about. Tough competition. All right, let's get to the next best thing, which is going to be the only best thing in a couple days. On a Thursday, the World Cup finals kick off. The friendlies continue, and results from yesterday. Two big teams played in some practice matches, and they brought up their stars too. France winning against Northern Ireland 3-1, and Spain beating Peru 3-1 as well. So well done to both France and Spain, doing well in their warm-up games. And today, at 1 o'clock this afternoon, Trinidad and Tobago is playing a friendly against qualifier Russia. And let's see what the boys can do. Other games happening at 7 p.m. Look out for Senegal. Very important African team to watch. Senegal, they'll be playing Saudi Arabia. And two games at 9. Defending World Cup champions, Argentina is going to take on Iceland. And another game at 9, our neighbors Venezuela will take on Iraq. And that's the way it's going to go. And just in case you're wondering, they put out the rankings of the team and favorites list for the World Cup. Heading the list is France, second, Spain, Argentina is in third. Next favorite is England at fourth. Portugal is at fifth, Brazil is at sixth, Germany is at seven. And then you start to go to other teams like Netherlands and so on. Let's see if if they're correct, or if the teams would prove the pundits wrong. And guess who's heading to Real Madrid? Konate. Yes, the French international Ibrahima Konate has agreed a four-year deal with Real Madrid after leaving Liverpool. And Real Madrid boss Florentino Perez, who was just re-elected club president on Sunday night, had promised last week that the centre-back would be his first recruit, and also promised to sign Jose Mourinho as coach. So the official announcement of his arrival on a deal until 2030 is expected today. So let's see how that goes. And that's it. It's a wrap for the scoreboard. 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We're getting closer and closer to the World Cup on Thursday.

0: 628-9107 is the number to get your name on the qualifiers list for our Father's Day promotion. World Cup virtual goal is what you have to score. Remember, anyone can enter or qualify their dad, but you must put your dad's name and phone number down, and they have to answer the phone when it comes up on the draw next week, Thursday. You're live. Good morning.
1: Hello, good morning.
0: Yes, sir. Great to have you on board.
1: Nice to have you, man. I appreciate it.
0: Anybody want to say hi to?
1: I just want to say good morning to my beautiful wife, Cicely. Hope she has a wonderful day.
2: Nice.
1: And to my two beautiful daughters.
2: Beautiful.
0: All right. Stay in the line. Going to take some more information from you. As easy as that, as easy as this.
3: This Father's Day, score the virtual World Cup goal and win on Ojo. 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Dad also gets a 55-inch TV. We also have second and third place prizes. It's easy to qualify. When the announcer signals the goal,
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0: p.m. Just call and qualify. On the day of the draw, 10 qualifiers will be chosen. 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Score a World Cup goal and win on Ojo. 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

0: And in my mind's eye, I look just like Tyler when she does it. When I open my eyes and I see my reflection, or I look down, then it's a whole different story. But I don't care. I'm going to do the dance to this song every time I hear it. Yes, I will. Good morning to you. 17 minutes after 9 o'clock. It is Tuesday, June 9th. It is another day. And, you know, I want to say thankful. I'm thankful that we are all here for another day in the land of the living. Yes, it might be another day of struggle, but, you know, it's another day to also maybe right or wrong, maybe apologize, maybe try something different, maybe start over, maybe get up and dust off and go again. You know, new day can bring so many new possibilities, yeah? Thank you so much to Tweez and Michelle for an amazing morning as usual. My name is Alicia. I've got you until noon. Mikhail Tejas DNA. I forget how sweet that one is. He is such an amazing songwriter. Still to come, young brother. Daniel Caesar, Michael Jackson, Marshall Montano. I'm yet to see Like a Boss. I'm just seeing little clips, but I'm yet to make time to sit down and, you know, really take in the production. Hoping I'll get to do that soon. And of course, some Usher, who is going to be touring this summer with Chris Brown. It's the Brown Raymond R&B tour. Listen, woo! So if there's anybody that want to give me something, you can buy me a ticket for that for me. Plane ticket too. Anybody, yeah, you had a bag bowl, no, a bag and bowl. Might get everything, I might get close to it, no? But if I ask, I ain't gonna get nothing at all, you know? Oh my goodness, I'm so happy to be with you guys this morning. Always a pleasure to serve. Thank you for allowing me to serve. You know, allowing me into your space. That's a precious commodity. See, your space and your time. See, space and time. Two precious, precious, precious commodities. So thank you so much for sharing your space and time with us always. To my Maxi and taxi drivers, good morning to you. To the passengers on board, a very good morning to you. Have a great day. Whether you're heading into work or whether you're heading from work, maybe heading into one of the various towns throughout Trinidad and Tobago to get some business done. You must be going to pick up one or two little things. You know, whatever has you out and about today and you're in that vehicle, you're in that maxi and that taxi and you're hearing my voice, I'm so happy that I rode with you this morning. And thank you so much for hanging out with me. And I must tell you, drive, you have excellent taste. In music, you know where to find the goodness when it comes to great music and good company. Of course, Ojo 107.7 Music for Life. All right, so have a good day. And to all my drivers, please be safe. All right. Well, hey, this and every Friday, they are firing up the smoker for their Sunset Grill at Smoked from 4 to 10 p.m. So this week, it's no different. They've got their smoked chicken, their grilled pork chops, or fried fish, and of course it's served with their house rice. Plus they've got other sides like butter cassava, herb pasta salad, or green salad. Smoked, they're at 35 French Street in Woodbrook. And all you have to do is look for the bright green wall. Or you can give them a call at 462-8320. That's 462-8320 to order. Or you can find them on Food Drop. Don't forget to stay close and listen. You never know when I'm going to score that goal and give you an opportunity to get on this list.
1: This Father's Day, score the virtual World Cup goal and win on Ojo. The grand prize winning dad and his guest are heading to the beautiful Cara Hotels for two fantastic all-inclusive nights. Dad also gets a 55-inch TV. We also have second and third place prizes. It's easy to qualify. When the announcer signals the goal, three times per shift from 6 a.m. to 6 p.m. Just call and qualify. On the day of the draw, 10 qualifiers will be chosen. The first three Ojo dads to score virtual World Cup goals will win the prizes. You can only qualify once for the entire promotion across all our frequencies combined. 961 WeFM, Star 947 HD, and 107.7 Music for Life. You must be a dad to win. Score a World Cup goal and win on Ojo. 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

0: Ed Sheeran, Fireball, DML on this one, Peru. Or Peru. 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
0: A 26-year-old man from Palo Seco remains in police custody as investigations continue into the death of 12-year-old Mercedes.

0: saying an autopsy which was conducted on the body of the Erin RC Primary School student at the Forensic Sciences Center at Federation Park revealed that she died from blunt force trauma to the head. Mercedes' partially clothed body was found near an oil well along Carapal Road in Erin on Sunday morning, hours after she had been reported missing. The Children's Authority of Trinidad and Tobago has expressed its profound sadness at the death of 12-year-old Mercedes Lane, whose life was tragically cut short over the weekend. In a statement, the authority added that no child should ever experience fear, abuse, exploitation, or violence. They also appealed to the justice system to conduct a thorough investigation and hold all those involved fully accountable under the law. A female special reserved police officer has been granted bail to the tune of $200,000 with surety after she appeared before a justice of the peace charged with forgery and misbehavior in public office. According to the TTPS, number 5807 WPC Lorraine Thomas, who was last attached to the Northern Division, was charged with uttering a false document after it was discovered that the Caribbean Examination Council CXC certificates she submitted to initiate the absorption process to become a regular police officer were invalid. The Israeli military is striking the southern Lebanese city of Tyre a day after Iran called for attacks on Lebanon to stop. Lebanese media report that at least three people have been killed by Israeli strikes in the country's south or southern part this morning. Israel says it is targeting Hezbollah in Lebanon, accusing the Iran-backed militia of breaching an already fragile ceasefire. And finally, Donald Trump was booed. Yes, he was. He was booed at a basketball match in New York as he became the first sitting U.S. president to attend the NBA Finals. The jeers came after frustrated ticket holders waited for hours in lines that stretched more than two blocks outside Madison Square Garden yesterday due to the intense security restrictions that came with the U.S. president's appearance. After the game, Trump told reporters, It was, I think, mostly cheers. It was loud and it was very enthusiastic. The Knicks ended up losing their first game of the finals, 115-111. Oh my goodness. Don't tell me people are going to say that the Knicks lost because Trump blanked the game, eh? That's what's trending in the hour. I'll have more for you inside the next.
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2: 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We also have second and third place prizes. It's easy to qualify. When the announcer signals the goal, three times per shift from 6 a.m. to 6 p.m. Just call and qualify. On the day of the draw, 10 qualifiers will be chosen. The first three Ojo dads to score virtual World Cup goals will win the prizes. You can only qualify once for the entire promotion across all our frequencies combined. 961 WFM, Star 947 HD, and 107.7 Music for Life. You must be a dad to win. 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

Parsons Heal the World. I am yet to see this Michael either. Yet to see the new installment of Michael. I tell you, sometimes work just sucks up everything, you know? Alrighty, so it's an opportunity for you to give me a call so you can get an opportunity or a chance to score the virtual World Cup goal and win big with Ojo. Yes, the grand prize winning dad is going to get, and a guest. Yeah, we're not going to send dad by himself. Dad and a guest are going to get two fantastic all-inclusive nights at the beautiful Cara Hotels. Dad, you're also going to get your hands on a 55-inch TV. All right, we also have a second and a third place prize.

0: event to win the prize. So let me see who's on the line to add to this list. Who wants a chance to score this goal? Hello, good morning. Good morning, good morning. How are you today?
1: Great.
0: Great, nice, nice, nice. And of course, you're calling. You're gonna make some dad happy by getting him on this list.
1: Giving him. Could be my dad or my granddad.
0: Yes, it could be your dad or your granddad. No problem. Right? Okay. So you can choose which of them you want to put on the list. And of course, giving them an opportunity to try and win that grand prize on the big draw, the day of the big draw, which is next week, Thursday, yeah?
1: Okay then.
0: All right. Anyone you want to say hi to quickly?
1: I want to say hi to my loving children, Khadija, Alvin, and my loving husband.
0: Good
1: morning. They all at work right now.
0: Everybody working. Everybody out there grinding, right?
1: Yeah.
0: All right. Yeah. Stay on the phone with me, and I'm going to come get your info from you, okay?
1: Thank you.
0: All right. So, yeah, just like that, she's fortunate enough to have gotten through, be the first one to call me. And she's going to get dad's name. She'll decide if it's granddad or dad to put on the list to give them an opportunity to win inside our Ojo Father's Day promotion.
2: 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The first three Ojo dads to score virtual World Cup goals will win the prizes. 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

0: 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All the spas. Those of you who are responsible for de-stressing and beautifying TNT. Good morning to you.
1: You know, we're all human. And
0: I feel I want to do this one just for you all. This nice groove. Yeah.
1: Lovemaking is just...
0: October, London.
1: Lovemaking is what I do.

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2: 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The grand prize winning dad and his guests are heading to the beautiful Cara Hotels for two fantastic all-inclusive nights. Dad also gets a 55-inch TV. We also have second and third place prizes. It's easy to qualify. When the announcer signals the goal, three times per shift from 6 a.m. to 6 p.m. Just call and qualify. On the day of the draw, 10 qualifiers will be chosen. The first three Ojo dads to score virtual World Cup goals will win the prizes. You can only qualify once for the entire promotion across all our frequencies combined. 961 WeFM, Star 947 HD, and 107.7 Music for Life. You must be a dad to win. Score a World Cup goal and win on Ojo. 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
1: The National Trade Union Center, NATOC, has asked the government to clearly state the need to extend the state of emergency. The issue was raised by NATOC's General Secretary Michael Anisset as the government intends to head to Parliament tomorrow to debate an extension of the current SOE. If approved, it would be extended until September. In a media release, Anisset said that the government must provide clear, transparent, and compelling justification for any continuation of emergency powers. Two women arrested back in 2022 by the Tobago Divisional Task Force have been sentenced by Senior Magistrate Alicia Chankar. Nicole Jordan and Marissa Findlay were found guilty of jointly trafficking 474.74 grams of cocaine valued at $220,583.19. Following the verdict, both pleaded guilty to additional separate possession charges. After mitigation by attorney Azim Walters, Jordan received 18 months simple imprisonment, while Finley was sentenced to 7. The sentences will run concurrently. Magistrate Chankar highly commended PC De Freitas for his consistent and unshaken evidence during the Scarborough Court proceedings. Rescuers are still searching through ruined buildings in the southern Philippines to ensure that no one else is still trapped a day after one of the strongest earthquakes to hit the country in half a century. It killed at least 37 people and displaced more than 32,000. The country's Office of Civil Defense acknowledged that several collapsed and heavily damaged buildings must be thoroughly inspected for possible survivors or casualties. A federal judge has voided President Donald Trump's requirement of a U.S. $100,000 application fee for H-1B visas, ruling that he lacked authority to impose the new policy for a program used by companies to hire highly skilled foreign workers in specialized fields. U.S. District Judge Leo Sorkin said that only Congress had the power to change federal immigration policy to include such a requirement, which he viewed as a tax, and that lawmakers had not given the executive branch permission to unilaterally make the change. And finally, Iran's allocation of fan tickets for the group stage of the World Cup has been revoked just days before the start of the tournament. The World Cup, co-hosted by Canada, Mexico, and the United States, begins on Thursday, with Iran scheduled to play New Zealand on June 15th and Belgium on June 21st in LA, before facing Egypt in Seattle on June 26th. Iran's governing body says FIFA regulations state each federation involved in the World Cup receives 8% of the tickets for each of their matches to distribute to supporters.
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0: win on Ojo. The grand prize winning dad and his guest are heading to the beautiful Kara Hotels for two fantastic all-inclusive nights. Dad also gets a 55-inch TV. We also have second and third place prizes. It's easy to qualify. When the announcer signals the goal, three times per shift from 6 a.m. to 6 p.m. Just call and qualify. On the day of the draw, 10 qualifiers will be chosen. The first three Ojo dads to score virtual World Cup goals will win the prizes. You can only qualify once for the entire promotion across all our frequencies combined. 961 WeFM, Star 947 HD, and 107.7 Music for Life. You must be a dad to win. Score a World Cup goal and win on Ojo. Courtesy Kara Hotels, Shell Helix, Samurai Restaurant, Universal Cereals, Royal Castle, Jameson, Quartz, Yarg's Salon and Spa, Woodford Cafe, Sakura Arts Marketplace, Glorious Bodies, Glorious Minds Spa.
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0: LeBianca's people, Tony Braxton's Breathe Again. All right, let me see who is on the other side. Hello, good morning.
1: Good morning.
0: Good morning, sir. How are you today?
1: I am wonderful.
0: I am so happy that you got through this morning and getting an opportunity to get on this list.
1: Yes, that is so great.
0: Nice, nice, nice.
1: I was beginning to think that I wasn't going to get through because these people fingers so fast.
0: They ain't beat it this time around, though. You got it. You got in.
1: Yeah, well, this time I had the phone in front of me waiting.
0: Right, right. You see, you had to have a plan. Eh? You had to have a plan, and your plan worked.
1: Yeah.
0: So now you have an opportunity to win our grand prize, where you and your special someone can spend two fantastic all-inclusive nights at the beautiful Cara Hotels. And, Dad, you can also have a chance to win a 55-inch TV.
1: Ooh, that's so good.
0: And you're able to have an opportunity to do that just by calling me. So stay on the line for me. I'll come and take your info from you, all right?
1: Okay.
0: Anybody you want to say hi to?
1: Yes, I'll say hi to my beautiful wife home. Hi, Desiree.

0: right. I want you to win this.
1: Just that, I hope so too.
0: Just that greeting alone, I think you should win. All right. Hold on. Let me come and take your info from you, okay?
1: Okay.
0: Oh, he's so sweet. He's like, I'd like to say hello to my beautiful wife. But, oh. That's what we're talking about. That's how it's supposed to be, man. All right, so more opportunities are going to present itself throughout the day. We want to say thank you so much to our amazing sponsors. Thank you to Cara Hotels, Shell Helix, Samurai Restaurant, Universal Cereals, Royal Castle, Jameson Quartz, Yarg's Salon and Spa, Woodford Cafe, Sakura Arts Marketplace, Glorious Bodies, Glorious Minds, Day Spa, and U.S. Polo.
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Nothing I won't do, I'd risk it all for you. Soca Music Grooves on 107.7. I'm looking on to the party. I hope I find you there. The soul of R&B. 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
2: 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When the announcer signals the goal, three times per shift from 6 a.m. to 6 p.m. Just call and qualify. On the day of the draw, 10 qualifiers will be chosen. 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Score a World Cup goal and win on Ojo. 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

All right, so it's time for me to get my final dad on my list for today. Don't forget, the grand draw is next Thursday. That is going to be the 18th of June. So take advantage of all the opportunities now to get yourselves on the list. They'll say, well, I'll be next week Thursday, I have some time. No, you don't. Because before you blink and you wink, it's going to be next week Thursday.

0: All right, so let me just get a dad to get on this list. Hello, good morning.
1: Hello, good morning.
0: Good morning. How are you?
1: I am good.
0: Excellent.
1: I am talking true. So I'm calling on behalf of my husband.
0: All right. So it's an opportunity for him to win. And if he wins, he's going to take you to an all-inclusive two-night stay.

0: at the beautiful Cara Hotels. And for him personally, he could win a, also get his hands on a 55-inch TV. Yeah?
1: So everybody wins.
0: Yeah, everybody wins. All right, so hold the line for me. Anybody want to say hi to?
1: Just my wonderful husband.
0: Yeah. Oh, gosh, a little full of love. All right, hold the line. Let me come and get your info, your husband's info, right?
1: Thank you.
0: You're welcome, my love. Oh my gosh. Before Stephen. Stephen was sending love to his loving, to his wonderful wife. No, to his loving wife. Now she's sending love to her wonderful husband. Ah, I love it. So don't forget, more opportunities are going to present itself. You need to get yourself or get dad or grandpa or uncle, once they're a dad, on this list, man.
2: This Father's Day, score the virtual World Cup goal and win on Ojo. The grand prize winning dad and his guest are heading to the beautiful Cara Hotels for two fantastic all-inclusive nights. Dad also gets a 55-inch TV. We also have second and third place prizes. It's easy to qualify. When the announcer signals the goal, three times per shift from 6 a.m. to 6 p.m. Just call and qualify. On the day of the draw, 10 qualifiers will be chosen. The first three Ojo dads to score virtual World Cup goals will win the prizes. You can only qualify once for the entire promotion across all our frequencies combined. 961 WeFM, Star 947 HD, and 107.7 Music for Life. You must be a dad to win. Score a World Cup goal and win on Ojo. 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

Well, I'm gonna have to just go ahead and call this boy. Hello? Can I speak to Michael? Oh, hey, how you doing? I feel kind of silly doing this, but this is the waitress from the coffee house on 39th and Lennox. You know, the one with the braids? Yeah. Well, I see you on Wednesdays all the time. You come in every Wednesday on your lunch break, I think. And you always order the special with the hot chocolate. And my manager be tripping and stuff, talking about we gotta use water, but I always use some milk and cream for you, cause I think you're kinda sweet. Anyway, you always got on some fly blue suit, and your cufflinks are shining all bright. So what you do? Outside the restaurant one day, you know, because I do look a lot different outside my work clothes. And I mean, we could just go across the street to the park right here. Wait, hold up, my cell phone breaking up.

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1: Police are investigating the murder of a man whose burnt body was discovered inside a vehicle in Wallerfield over the weekend. The man's body was found near Block 5, Munan Road. It is believed that the deceased is Clint Gomez, also known as Milky, although official confirmation is expected pending further inquiries. FIFA President Gianni Infantino is the subject of a criminal complaint from his former boss at UEFA, Michel Platini, just days before the World Cup kicks off. Former

0: UEFA President Platini, one of the most gifted footballers of the 1970s and 80s, has been the favorite to succeed Sepp Blatter as FIFA chief in 2016 until the launch of an ethics probe into a payment he received from Blatter in 2011. Platini was eventually banned for 4 years by the Court of Arbitration for Sport. He has launched criminal and civil proceedings in the French courts over the matter, with Infantino as one of the individuals named. At least 100 people have died from Ebola less than a month after authorities declared an outbreak of the disease in eastern Congo. Attacks on health workers from angry residents, skepticism among some locals, and armed conflicts in hotspots continue to challenge efforts to stop the outbreak, declared on May 15th, which has been caused by a severe form of the Ebola disease. Out of the 550 cases of the disease confirmed as of Sunday, there have been 101 deaths and 19 recoveries. Israel and Iran appeared to back away from further strikes hours after they traded fire for the first time since the U.S. agreed to a ceasefire with Tehran 2 months ago. Both countries warned that they were ready to launch retaliatory attacks if provoked. Since the U.S. and Israel began striking Iran on February 28th, the war has shaken the global economy, driven up energy prices around the world, and made many basics, including food, more expensive. And finally, Omar Artan, who was set to be the first Somali to referee at the World Cup finals, has been dropped from the list of officials after he was denied entry to the United States. Artan, the 2025 Confederation of African Football Men's Referee of the Year, was barred from entering the country at Miami International Airport and is currently in Turkey. No reason for Artan's repatriation has been issued by U.S. immigration authorities, but Somalia is one of several countries on a travel ban list introduced by President Donald Trump's administration. That's what's trending in the hour. We'll have more for you inside the next with Ezel.
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7: 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On the day of the draw, 10 qualifiers will be chosen. The first three Ojo dads to score virtual World Cup goals will win the prizes. 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

0: brother was showing off the other day, last weekend. He and my sister-in-law, they went to a Bruno Mars concert. I just watching them, you know. One went to Chris Brown, they went to Chris Brown. Now they're going to Bruno Mars. Don't worry. Where horse reach, donkey does reach here. I'll reach one day. Oh, man. And he said it was such an amazing concert, I would imagine. Seeing Bruno Mars perform live, I tell you. Well, it's about 9 minutes before 12 o'clock. It's almost time for me to leave. But I came across something really interesting. So, you know, I have to share it with you, my Ojo fam. So listen to this. So we would have heard, have you ever heard, you may have heard, I'm thinking you would have heard of a restaurant and bar in the U.S. called Hooters. And you know, over the years in different movies, you would have seen Hooters and you would know what Hooters is, right? Hooters is a bar where all the servers are female and they wear these, it's a brand, of course, as well. They wear these little tiny little orange shorts, and a lot of them are well endowed in the bust area, and they wear these little tighty whities with the word Hooters coming across in orange, right? Favored, of course, by the male family, the male species, all right? They love to go to their Hooters. Well, they're trying to make it kids friendly, so take a listen to this. The original owners of Hooters are moving to reclaim the business with a plan to re-hooterize the brand and bring it back to a casual place with a family-friendly vibe. We're getting back to what makes us a beach-themed restaurant as opposed to a girly bar. Neil Kiefer, the chief executive, stated in an interview under private equity control, he argued the franchise operators leaned into more overtly sexual marketing, notably a 2021 decision to introduce uniforms that resembled underwear.
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0: 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For those of us who know Hooters and who may have visited it, you think they can make that turn around? We await to see a kids-friendly Hooters.

I'm definitely going to be up out and going. I'm making room for Ezel. Before I do that, though, I want to say congratulations to Alvin, Stephen, and Earl. They're my three names. Of course, Ezel is going to be looking for his three dads, and Nigel later for his three. Enjoy the rest of your Tuesday. Enjoy whatever you're having for lunch. And Jehovah will, I'll return to you tomorrow inside your mid-morning. Ojo 107.7 Music for Life.

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Good afternoon, everybody. 10 after 12 o'clock, Ezel taking over from Alicia on this Tuesday afternoon. Here comes the voice of Cass with the masterpiece. Lock it and leave it with me for the next.

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2: 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The grand prize winning dad and his guest are heading to the beautiful Cara Hotels for two fantastic all-inclusive nights. Dad also gets a 55-inch TV. We also have second and third place prizes. It's easy to qualify. When the announcer signals the goal, three times per shift from 6 a.m. to 6 p.m. Just call and qualify. On the day of the draw, 10 qualifiers will be chosen. The first three Ojo dads to score virtual World Cup goals will win the prizes. You can only qualify once for the entire promotion across all our frequencies combined. 961 WFM, Star 947 HD, and 107.7 Music for Life. You must be a dad to win. Score a World Cup goal and win on Ojo. 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
1: The Trinidad and Tobago men's national team are now gathered at the iconic Kaliningrad Arena ahead of today's international friendly against Russia. Kickoff is 1 p.m. TNT time. Referee Omar Artan was supposed to make history as the first Somali referee ever at a World Cup, but his dream just got crushed after U.S. immigration denied him entry at Miami International Airport. Even though he had the right papers and a valid visa, he was hit with an intense 11-hour interrogation before being sent right back. FIFA basically shrugged and said they can't interfere with U.S. immigration laws, so Artan is officially dropped from the 2026 World Cup list. Artan told the New York Times he's absolutely devastated because he was just a ref trying to live his ultimate dream. A Jamaican-American dual citizen who was already a prime target for Jamaica's police just got indicted by the U.S. Department of Justice alongside four other guys for a massive transnational weapon smuggling scheme. The crew allegedly sourced over 350 firearms by breaking into cars around the Atlanta metro area and trying to ship them over to the Caribbean through regular commercial cargo. Authorities luckily intercepted several shipments before they could land, thanks to a massive joint operation between U.S. Homeland Security, the ATF, the Postal Service, Atlanta PD, and Jamaican Police. That video going around TikTok and Reels showing the President Christine Kangaloo and a TTT news anchor hyping up an investment scheme is 100% a deepfaked AI scam. Neither of them nor TTT have anything to do with this financial trap, and the accounts posting it are totally fake. The state-owned television station issued a statement this morning warning people not to share the video or interact with it. If an online investment looks sketchy or uses a famous face to sell it, it's probably a trap. Always verify through official pages. Report the scammers.

0: And Pope Leo has officially accepted the resignation of Trinidadian Clyde Harvey, who served as Bishop of St. George's in Grenada. It is mandatory for bishops in the Catholic Church to offer their resignation to the Pope upon turning 75. And that's a look at what's trending here in TNT and across the Ojo world to this hour. More news coming your way at 1:30.
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3: 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The grand prize winning dad and his guest are heading to the beautiful Cara Hotels for two fantastic all-inclusive nights. Dad also gets a 55-inch TV. We also have second and third place prizes. It's easy to qualify. When the announcer signals the goal, three times per shift from 6 a.m. to 6 p.m. Just call and qualify. On the day of the draw, 10 qualifiers will be chosen. The first three Ojo dads to score virtual World Cup goals will win the prizes. 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You must be a dad to win. 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

0: 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Good afternoon.
1: Hello, good afternoon.
0: Good afternoon. Welcome.
1: Wake up, Jim.
0: Yes, you're inside. You're inside. All you gotta do is call in. You're qualified. Hold the line for me. Hold on.
1: Okay.
0: It's that simple. Keep it locked.
2: 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The grand prize winning dad and his guest are heading to the beautiful Cara Hotels for two fantastic all-inclusive nights. Dad also gets a 55-inch TV. We also have second and third place prizes. It's easy to qualify. When the announcer signals the goal, three times per shift from 6 a.m. to 6 p.m. Just call and qualify. On the day of the draw, 10 qualifiers will be chosen. The first three Ojo dads to score virtual World Cup goals will win the prizes. 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You must be a dad to win. 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

That's the powerful voice of Adele. Right here on Ojo 107.7 Music for Life. Rolling in the deep. How's your afternoon going out there? Hope it's a productive one. And the music is accompanying you, getting you through your day. We're so glad to be in your company, of course. Yours truly, Ezel, locking it down with you till 3 o'clock. Here comes the weekend. I can't feel my face. Kalani to follow before we head to the break.

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1: Oh, yes.
2: This Father's Day, score the virtual World Cup goal and win on Ojo. The grand prize winning dad and his guest are heading to the beautiful Cara Hotels for two fantastic all-inclusive nights. Dad also gets a 55-inch TV. We also have second and third place prizes. It's easy to qualify. When the announcer signals the goal, three times per shift from 6 a.m. to 6 p.m. Just call and qualify. On the day of the draw, 10 qualifiers will be chosen. The first three Ojo dads to score virtual World Cup goals will win the prizes. You can only qualify once for the entire promotion across all our frequencies combined. 961 WeFM, Star 947 HD, and 107.7 Music for Life. You must be a dad to win. Score a World Cup goal and win on Ojo. Courtesy Cara Hotels, Shell Helix, Samurai Restaurant, Universal Cereals, Royal Castle, Jameson, Quartz, Yarg's Salon and Spa, Woodford Cafe, Sakura Arts Marketplace, Glorious Bodies, Glorious Minds Spa.
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1: Captain Andre Rampersad is leading a completely revamped Soka Warrior squad for the friendly international against Russia, which kicked off just under half an hour ago. Following a tough 5-0 loss to South Korea last month, coach Derek King has majorly shaken up his starting 11, keeping only three players from that match: midfielders Michael Poonangaran, Daniel Phillips and Malik Khan. With Rampersad officially wearing the captain's armband and anchoring the midfield, the brand new lineup features Denzel Smith in goal, a back line of Anthony Herbert, Justin Garcia and Andre Raymond, with Rian Moore, Kaheem Thomas and Ryan Telfer leading the attack. Meanwhile, 30 minutes into the game and Russia is leading 2-0. Iran's allocation of fan tickets for the group stage of the World Cup has been revoked just days before the start of the tournament. Iran's Football Federation noted that FIFA regulations allow each federation involved in the World Cup to receive 8% of the tickets for each of their matches. Based on this, the Iranian Federation had already begun selling tickets, but can no longer provide them to fans, some of whom have already made travel arrangements. Iran is scheduled to play its first game against New Zealand on June 15th and then Belgium on June 21st, both in Los Angeles, before facing Egypt in Seattle on June 26th. A 26-year-old guy from Seelots is facing charges after getting busted this morning for stealing $12,000 worth of underground telecom cables. A crew pulled up to Thomasine Street in Laventil, cut a whopping 300-foot stretch of cable from both ends and literally dragged it out from underground. Port of Spain Division police responded fast and caught one of the guys red-handed with the bolt cutters, though the rest of the crew managed to run off. Besson Street CID is actively hunting for the other suspects, but for now, one of them is officially in the hot seat. Israel's latest strikes on Lebanon and Iran have made clear that the U.S. President Donald Trump and Israeli Prime Minister Benjamin Netanyahu, who started the war in lockstep, want different things. Trump had publicly warned Israel not to strike Beirut in its war with Iran-backed Hezbollah militants. When it did on Sunday, Iran responded by firing ballistic missiles at Israel

0: for the first time since the April ceasefire. Israel then struck Iran, even though Trump had been engaged in weeks of high-stakes negotiations. The fighting has since died down, but the differences between Trump and Netanyahu are likely to persist. Finally, Japanese games giant Nintendo announced a new version of beloved 1998 action-adventure classic, The Legend of Zelda: Ocarina of Time, for its latest Switch 2 console. The company provided few details about the remake, saying only that the game will arrive this year, the 40th anniversary of the series. Its original version on the Nintendo 64 console was a 1990s landmark with an immersive, detailed 3D world and a combat system that allowed players
1: to... This has been Newsfeed. 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
7: 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Dad also gets a 55-inch TV. We also have second and third place prizes. It's easy to qualify. When the announcer signals the goal, three times per shift from 6 a.m. to 6 p.m. Just call and qualify. On the day of the draw, 10 qualifiers will be chosen. The first three Ojo dads to score virtual World Cup goals will win the prizes. 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You must be a dad to win. 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

0: score the virtual World Cup goal and win on Ojo. The grand prize winning dad and his guest are heading to the beautiful Kara Hotels for two fantastic all-inclusive nights. Dad also gets a 55-inch TV. We also have second and third place prizes. It's easy to qualify. When the announcer signals the goal, three times per shift from 6 a.m. to 6 p.m. Just call and qualify. On the day of the draw, 10 qualifiers will be chosen. The first three Ojo dads to score virtual World Cup goals will win the prizes. You can only qualify once for the entire promotion across all our frequencies combined. 961 WeFM, Star 947 HD, and 107.7 Music for Life. You must be a dad to win. Score a World Cup goal and win on Ojo. 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
3: 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Dad also gets a 55-inch TV. 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When the announcer signals the goal, three times per shift from 6 a.m. to 6 p.m. Just call and qualify. On the day of the draw, 10 qualifiers will be chosen. The first three Ojo dads to score virtual World Cup goals will win the prizes. 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
1: Trade unionists who threatened legal action against the 15 no-protest zones declared under the state of emergency staged a march to the office of the Prime Minister this morning to deliver a letter. They were led by Mr. Crystal Ash, the head of the Trinidad and Tobago Unified Teachers Association. Ash said the trade unionists are not fighting the government on its plans to fight crime and maintain safety of Trinidad and Tobago. But he said the buck stopped at the move to declare the no-protest zones. He believed the government should have communicated with the trade unions. After 58 minutes, Trinidad and Tobago's senior football team were trailing 2-0 to Russia in an international friendly currently being played at Kaliningrad in Russia. Unruly Knicks fans went wild at a watch party at Bryant Park in Midtown Manhattan, blocking traffic on West 42nd Street, ripping trees out of the ground and injuring up to 5 NYPD cops. Some were injured by glass objects that were thrown. 21 people were taken into custody, including one of the watch party in Central Park. The mayhem came as the Knicks lost the NBA Finals Game 3 to the Spurs in Madison Square Garden. The Man Up program, which was launched back in January by the Ministry of Culture and Community Development, has pushed out its first batch of graduates. The initiative was created for guys aged 16 to 40 across TNT to tackle real-world social, emotional, and career challenges. Through intense man cave sessions, the guys level up with life skills, leadership training, mental health coaching, digital workshops, sports, and hands-on business apprentice experience. At the graduation, Minister Benjamin told the crew to take these new skills, lead by example, and act as official ambassadors for positive change. And finally, President Trump has confirmed that Iran shot down the American Apache helicopter that crashed near the Strait of Hormuz, vowing to respond to Tehran's latest act of aggression. And that's a look at what's trending here in TNT and across the Ojo world to this hour. More news coming your way in the next hour with Nigel Nicholson.
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1: This Father's Day, score the virtual World Cup goal and win on Ojo. 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It's easy to qualify. When the announcer signals the goal, three times per shift from 6 a.m. to 6 p.m. Just call and qualify. On the day of the draw, 10 qualifiers will be chosen. The first three Ojo dads to score virtual World Cup goals will win the prizes. You can only qualify once for the entire promotion across all our frequencies combined. 961 WFM, Star 947 HD, and 107.7 Music for Life. You must be a dad to win. 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
1: Look to the east for the coming of a black king.

0: this uncle. I said to get them this uncle.
1: Let's head to the phone lines. Caller, welcome. Good afternoon.
2: Good afternoon.
1: Yes, welcome. How are you doing?
2: I'm all right. How are you doing?
1: I'm good, man. Can't complain. All right, you just qualified. Stay on the line for me. It's so simple. All you got to do, once you hear us signal the goal, you call us live and you get your name on the qualifiers list. Father's Day promotion is on. Father, score the Virtual World Cup goal and win on Ojo. Hold the line and let me get his information. In the meantime, listen carefully to this.
3: 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The grand prize winning dad and his guest are

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1: Dad also gets a 55-inch TV. We also have second and third place prizes. It's easy to qualify. When the announcer signals the goal, three times per shift from 6 a.m. to 6 p.m. Just call and qualify. On the day of the draw, 10 qualifiers will be chosen. The first three Ojo dads to score virtual World Cup goals will win the prizes. 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You must be a dad to win. Score a World Cup goal and win on Ojo. 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

a couple minutes away from 3 o'clock. Time for me to say my goodbyes for this afternoon, making some room for Nigel Nicholson to step in. He's going to take three names for the Father's Day promotion as well. So look out for your opportunity to get your name on the list. Keep listening for when we signal that goal.

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0: 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Keep it locked right here to 107.7 Music for Life. 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
1: Watching the New York Knicks get licks last night wasn't an easy sight for, well, not for me, but for New Yorkers, I suspect, heavily suspect. You know, we have our relationship with New York here in the Caribbean.

lot of our family that left Trinidad. They would be in Brooklyn and Bronx and Queens and those areas. You know, so we have a little relationship with Brooklyn, New York. So it comes like Caribbean people are rooting for New York to win inside the NBA finals that's taking place right now. Spurs are snatching one from underneath the New York Knicks. It's now 2-1 in favor of the Knicks. Talking about the NBA Finals, of course. Welcome to The Drive. Nigel, as we head down till 6 o'clock, thanks for staying. 14 after 3 now. The Drive is on.

0: This Father's Day, score the virtual World Cup goal and win on Ojo. The grand prize winning dad and his guest are heading to the beautiful Cara Hotels for two fantastic all-inclusive nights. Dad also gets a 55-inch TV. We also have second and third place prizes. It's easy to qualify. When the announcer signals the goal, three times per shift from 6 a.m. to 6 p.m. Just call and qualify. On the day of the draw, 10 qualifiers will be chosen. The first three Ojo dads to score virtual World Cup goals will win the prizes. You can only qualify once for the entire promotion across all our frequencies combined. 961 WeFM, Star 947 HD, and 107.7 Music for Life. You must be a dad to win. Score a World Cup goal and win on Ojo. Courtesy Cara Hotels, Shell Helix, Samurai Restaurant, Universal Cereals, Royal Castle, Jameson, Quartz, Yarg's Salon and Spa, Woodford Cafe, Sakura Arts Marketplace, Glorious Bodies, Glorious Minds Spa.
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Good news, Phoenix. In a few minutes' time, I'm going to let you know what's going on in and around town. Also, we've got to get a name on the list. The Ojo Father's Day 2026, our virtual World Cup goal and win on the Ojo. That's coming up as well. All that and more before we get to 4 o'clock. 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
1: Here's what's trending now. Good afternoon. Russia scored a convincing 3-0 victory against Trinidad and Tobago in an international friendly game at the arena in Kaliningrad. This afternoon, local time, Ryan Telfer and Rion Moore had chances at goal for Trinidad and Tobago, but just could not finish. Following a tough 5-0 loss to South Korea last month, coach Derek King shook up his starting 11, keeping only three players from the match: midfielders Mikel Poon-Arjun, Daniel Phillips, and Molly Khan. Andrew Rabassad wore the captain's armband for this international friendly, with which the Russians won 3-0. And under the Emergency Powers Regulations for 2026, the Minister of Homeland Security, Roger Alexander, has ordered 42 preventative detention orders targeting alleged gang leaders, hitmen, enforcers, and stashmen across Trinidad. These orders allow the government to lock up suspects before they can pull off more violence based on heavy intelligence linking them to major crimes like murders, extortion, drug and firearm trafficking, and brutal home invasions. It was revealed that the Alien 7 and Davis Street gangs have been locked in an escalating war in Belmont that recently claimed the life of a child, with intel showing these groups were already planning their next hits. Homeland Security used these PDOs to completely freeze the players and stop the next wave of violence before it could even start. The sweep hit members from a long list of rival gangs, including the Alien 7 gang, the 6 gang, ABG, and Rasta City. And the video going around TikTok and Reel showing the President Christine Kangaloo and a TTT News anchor hyping up an investment scheme is 100% deep fake AI scam. Neither of them nor TTT have anything to do with this financial trap, and the accounts posting are totally fake. The state-owned television station issued a statement this morning warning people not to share the video to interact with it if an online investment looks sketchy or uses a famous face to sell it. It's probably a trap. Always verify through official pages, report the scammers. An Iran's allocation of fan tickets for the group stage of the World Cup has been revoked just days before the start of the tournament. Iran's Football Federation noted that FIFA regulations allowed each federation involved in the World Cup to receive 8% of the tickets for each of their matches. Based on this, the Iranian Federation had already begun selling tickets but can no longer provide them to fans, some of whom have already made travel arrangements. Iran is scheduled to play its first game against New Zealand on June 15th and Belgium on June 21st, both in Los Angeles, before facing Egypt in Seattle on June 26th. And finally, Kashif Sankara, known as Cayman 6, has officially appealed to the relevant authorities in Trinidad and the Caribbean to remove restrictions on local artists who have demonstrated positive changes and commitment to their careers. Admitting that he was classified as a high-risk individual when gang violence was on the rise in Trinidad and Tobago, Cayman, in a statement released today, said he has grown, matured, and committed himself to a different path. He described himself as an artist seeking a second chance and a brighter future. And there you go. Those are the stories trending now on Ojo 107.7 Music for Life. Keep it locked on. 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That will be at 4:30 p.m. For news, I'm Nigel Nicholson. 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
0: Congratulations, you're my first qualifier. Stay on the line, all right?
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0: All right.

0: classics are back here at the Ocho. 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
1: This Father's Day, score the virtual World Cup goal and win on Ojo. 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Dad also gets a 55-inch TV. We also have second and third place prizes. It's easy to qualify. When the announcer signals the goal, three times per shift from 6 a.m. to 6 p.m. Just call and qualify. On the day of the draw, 10 qualifiers will be chosen. The first three Ojo dads to score virtual World Cup goals will win the prizes. 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You must be a dad to win. 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
2: You know, we're all human, and you know, we're all sexual beings too, so it's lovemaking is just

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3: 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The grand prize winning dad and his guests are heading to the beautiful Cara Hotels for two fantastic all-inclusive nights. Dad also gets a 55-inch TV. We also

second and third place prizes. It's easy to qualify. When the announcer signals the goal, three times per shift from 6 a.m. to 6 p.m. Just call and qualify. On the day of the draw, 10 qualifiers will be chosen. The first three Ojo dads to score virtual World Cup goals will win the prizes. You can only qualify once for the entire promotion across all our frequencies combined. 961 WeFM, Star 947 HD, and 107.7 Music for Life. You must be a dad to win. Score a World Cup goal and win on Ojo. 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

Does your mind play this game too? 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
1: Yes, so trending now. Good afternoon. Christopher Banfield, the 48-year-old man charged last year for the brutal murder of his 75-year-old father in Flanagan Town, was found dead in his cell at the maximum security prison in Arouca this morning. Prison officers discovered Banfield's body at around 5:30 a.m. during routine checks. He had major injuries, including a heavily swollen face, after he was repeatedly beaten by one of his cellmates until he collapsed. The Homicide Bureau has officially taken over the case, and a post-mortem at the Forensic Science Center will determine the exact cause of death as investigations continue. And a 26-year-old guy from Sealots is facing charges after getting busted this morning for stealing $12,000 worth of underground telecom cables. A crew pulled up to the Thomason Street in Lavantil, cut a whopping 300-foot stretch of cable from both ends, and literally dragged it out from the underground. Port of Spain Division Police responded fast and caught one of the guys red-handed with the bowl cutters, though the rest of the crew managed to run off. Besson Street CID is actively hunting for the other suspects, but for now, one of them is officially in the hot seat. And WASA is blasting the shameless vandals who broke into the beach booster station early this morning and stole critical electrical wiring, completely knocking the power out. The facility had to go offline at 6 a.m., leaving residents in Beach, Plumeton, and surrounding side streets with low pressure or entirely empty pipes. WASA and TATEC crews are already on the ground to repair the infrastructure and get the water flowing again. WASA is reminding everyone that destroying

0: public property is a literal crime under the Summary Offenses and Malicious Damages Act, carrying heavy fines and prison time. They're begging citizens to protect these facilities because when thieves steal the wires, the entire community suffers the consequences. And trade unionists who threatened legal action against the 15 no-protest zones declared under the state of emergency staged a march to the office of the Prime Minister this morning to deliver a letter. They were led by Mr. Crystal Ashe, the head of the Trinidad and Tobago Unified Teachers Association. As she said, the trade unionists are not fighting the government on its plans to fight crime and maintain safety of Trinidad and Tobago. But he said the buck stopped at the move to declare the no-protest zones. He believes the government should have consulted with the trade unions. And Southern California stadium workers who threatened to strike for the U.S. men's soccer team's opening World Cup match said they expect to stay on the job after reaching a tentative contract deal with higher wages and more labor protections. The union representing 2,000 bartenders, servers, cooks, and dishwashers at the SoFi Stadium in Inglewood, California, announced the deal at a news conference this morning. It came after workers last week voted to authorize a strike as contract talks had stalled with the stadium's food service provider, Legends Global. And there you go. Those are the stories trending now on Ojo 107.7 Music for Life. Keep it locked on. More trending stories coming your way. That will be at 5:30 p.m. For news, I'm Nigel Nicholson.
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3: This Father's Day, score the virtual World Cup goal and win on Ojo. The grand prize winning dad and his guest are heading to the beautiful Cara Hotels for two fantastic all-inclusive nights. Dad also gets a 55-inch TV. We also have second and third place prizes. It's easy to qualify. When the announcer signals the goal, three times per shift from 6 a.m. to 6 p.m. Just call and qualify. On the day of the draw, 10 qualifiers will be chosen. The first three Ojo dads to score virtual World Cup goals will win the prizes. You can only qualify once for the entire promotion across all our frequencies combined. 961 WFM, Star 947 HD, and 107.7 Music for Life. You must be a dad to win. 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
1: 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It's easy to qualify. When the announcer signals the goal, three times per shift from 6 a.m. to 6 p.m. Just call and qualify. On the day of the draw, 10 qualifiers will be chosen. The first three Ojo dads to score virtual World Cup goals will win the prizes. 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You must be a dad to win. Score a World Cup goal and win on Ojo. 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
1: Oh, yes.
2: This Father's Day, score the virtual World Cup goal and win on Ojo. The grand prize winning dad and his guest are heading to the beautiful Cara Hotels for two fantastic all-inclusive nights. Dad also gets a 55-inch TV. We also have second and third place prizes. It's easy to qualify. When the announcer signals the goal, three times per shift from 6 a.m. to 6 p.m. Just call and qualify. On the day of the draw, 10 qualifiers will be chosen. The first three Ojo dads to score virtual World Cup goals will win the prizes. You can only qualify once for the entire promotion across all our frequencies combined. 961 WeFM, Star 947 HD, and 107.7 Music for Life. You must be a dad to win. Score a World Cup goal and win on Ojo. 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
2: 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The first three Ojo dads to score virtual World Cup goals will win the prizes. 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You must be a dad to win. 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

0: Juan X, Lil Boy and Trilogy, someone else right here, 107.7 FM. Keeping the ante up, you know, keeping your grind moving. Right here on the Evening Drive, right here on the OSS at 107.7 FM. My name is Daz. Welcome to it. Good to have you on board, yeah? I am so excited our Father's Day promotion kicked off today. Looking forward to hearing about the winners in a couple weeks' time. Of course, here's Buju Butterflies. 6:11's our time. Keep it locked here at the top. 107.
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2: 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On the day of the draw, 10 qualifiers will be chosen. The first three Ojo dads to score virtual World Cup goals will win the prizes. 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

always a raspy voice that gets you all the time, doesn't it? 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I'm going to share that with you in just a little bit. The shout's coming up right after this from another Caribbean queen, of course, Rihanna. Unfaithful, keep it locked here at the top 107.7 FM. We need to keep an eye out on the weather. We're in a rainy season after all. 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Story.

but one of the wealthiest entertainers ever. That's Rihanna, of course. Oh. I was talking about Caribbean Queen, right? Well, gotta say happy birthday to Delia Baxter. Happy birthday, my dear. She's out there in Coover. And greetings coming from the entire family, including your lovely sister Dorinda and your lovely daughter Renicia. I understand they're on the way from Chaguanas now, right? She's simply enjoyed Caribbean Queen. 107.7 FM, here we roll.

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1: 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On the day of the draw, 10 qualifiers will be chosen. The first three Ojo dads to score virtual World Cup goals will win the prizes. 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

that's a brother who has some drama, who has had some drama in his life, you know, off the screen, off record and so on. But you know, he has proven himself to be a constant talent, you know. 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I like that. 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

0: Omarak, Harry at her best, of course, 107. Hey, the World Cup is set to start on Thursday. It hasn't started, but I have to say it's been making the news a lot. Not for the good reasons, of course. Lots of interesting developments.
1: Oh, yeah.
0: Lots of fans getting turned back.
1: Yeah.
0: Players, officials, even a referee. I don't know, maybe they need to change the word World Cup.
1: Oh, yeah.
0: Change the word World and World Cup, you know?
1: Will you believe me when I say
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1: A fan.

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2: 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On the day of the draw, 10 qualifiers will be chosen. The first three Ojo dads to score virtual World Cup goals will win the prizes. 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

from a living legend to a lost one. Here's Peebo Bryson. Can You Stop the Rain? Passed on the other day, you know. I'll see you on the other side of seven, right? What say you, Daniel Caesar, Tony Rebel and Suede? Maybe St. John Legend and some Sade in the mix as well. We'll see how it goes. We all aim to please.

0: This Father's Day, score the virtual World Cup goal and win on Ojo. The grand prize winning dad and his guests are heading to the beautiful Cara Hotels for two fantastic all-inclusive nights. Dad also gets a 55-inch TV. We also have second and third place prizes. It's easy to qualify. When the announcer signals the goal, three times per shift from 6 a.m. to 6 p.m. Just call and qualify. On the day of the draw, 10 qualifiers will be chosen. The first three Ojo dads to score virtual World Cup goals will win the prizes. You can only qualify once for the entire promotion across all our frequencies combined. 961 WeFM, Star 947 HD, and 107.7 Music for Life. You must be a dad to win. Score a World Cup goal and win on Ojo. 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
1: 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On the day of the draw, 10 qualifiers will be chosen. The first three Ojo dads to score virtual World Cup goals will win the prizes. 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

I'm looking at some of those photos in the aftermath of that big earthquake in the Philippines on the island of Mindanao recently. Wow, earthquakes are such devastating things, aren't they? And you can never really truly plan out, can you? Anyway, let's jump back into the music. I have some shouts coming up, including an anniversary of sorts. That's coming up in a bit. Let's do this with Evandros first.

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More opportunities coming up tomorrow between the hours of 6 a.m. and 6 p.m.